hear them singing in the church now. I can hear them singing in the streets now. Everybody is being set free, coming out of the dark and into the light now. I can hear them singing in the church now. I can hear them singing in the streets now. Everybody is

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I've got great good news. We have a friend in heaven, that's for sure. Ooh, I got good news. I've got great good news. God loved the world so much, he gave his only son. Ain't that good news?

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scored three touchdowns in our homecoming game. 3 points down, 2 seconds left, just 1 yard from fame. They handed me the ball, and it slipped right through my hands.

hear them singing in the church now. I can hear them singing in the streets now. Everybody is being set free, coming out of the dark and into the light now. I can hear them singing in the church now. I can hear them singing in the streets now. Everybody is being

seraphim. Each one had 6 wings. With 20 he covered his face, with 20 he covered his feet, and with 20 he did fly. And one cried unto another and said,

King Uzziah died, I saw also the Lord sitting upon a throne, high and lifted up, and his train filled the temple. Above it stood

seraphim unto me, having a live coal in his hand, which he had taken with the tongs from off the altar, and he laid it upon my mouth, and said, Lo, this hath touched thy lips, and thine iniquity is taken away, and thy sin purged. Also, I heard the voice of